ways to know. 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

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And though they're written in a language

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While the totem hit each verse and masked my words. That ghost always satisfied when the truth turns maroon for all the birds. Flying through a sky we'll never see.

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They like to tell you we need to row back the size of the state because it wastes too much money. The truth is, these are just neoliberal myths that are propagated by, you guessed it, the neoliberal elites who own the majority of mainstream media. The reality is that they don't want responsible ministers of state controlling the purse strings. They want corrupt politicians who can be bribed to support their business interests. Meanwhile, they tell you socialism is the real evil.

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He's a hot dog griller and a cold beer killer, and he fights for guns and peace. He's a college grad with a tat on his back of a fuzzy memory. He pays cash and respects to Merle. A single wide dreamer in a double wide world.

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0: 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Das Radio. 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
1: Put your cards down on the table. You know I never tell a lie. And I'd change for you if I could.

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face pressed on this greasy gas station window. White River, Ontario. Sidelong looks at boys lined up like beer cans on a fence, pissing away this blurry afternoon. 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

long way down the Trans-Canada. Blackbird on a hydro wire plummets as they pass. Who turns to watch as it lands in the muddy field? Won't you?

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Something's broken, something's gone. Something's better when it's warm.